0: I certainly was in the right.
1: Yeah, I was definitely
2: in the right.
3: Geese was cruising
1: for bruising.
2: Yeah, I don't know, I was really drunk at the time.
3: You just told me it was a cocaine to Amber too. Yeah, that's why he wasn't coming up on 311. So after that, yelling and screaming and telling him why he wasn't coming up on 311.
4: Radio Столица.